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Killers on 99.3 The X, Tri-Cities Alternative. As we get started with a Tuesday morning, what's up? I'm Jay. More fantastic weather on the way today. Sunshine 75 this afternoon. More of the same tomorrow. Close to 80 Thursday and Friday. Man, it's a great looking week coming up. We are doing a More Music Morning for you on The X with Imagine Dragons.

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Thanks for listening. I'm Jay. We are motoring through a Tuesday, just getting things rolling. Nice weather again today, like yesterday. Sunshine should be in the mid-70s again this afternoon. Coming up at 8:15 this morning, playing some new music for you with something new. The new tune from Cigarettes at Sunset. It's fantastic. It's called Gasoline. I've got that for you. Then something old and cool at 9:15. The Cascade Drafthouse Forgotten File happening later on this morning, too. And Noah Kahn right now. This is the latest called Doors on the X.

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I'm Jay. Thanks for hanging out, listening on a Tuesday morning. It is definitely chilly weather. A little cool at night, mid-40s, but we're up to 75 again today with some sunshine. We've got nice weather all the way up into the weekend, too. So here's the deal. The 40th annual Marion Downtown Chili Championship. It's that time of year. Happening this Saturday in downtown Marion, 2 till 10. If you're in the mood for some competition chili, head to Marion this weekend. You're going to have some live music, beer gardens, kids zone, and a whole bunch more. Again, that is the 40th annual Marion Downtown Chili Championship happening this weekend. Now my mouth's watering thinking about it. Here's Dirty Heads on the X.

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2: 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I mean, the weather, man, it's nice. 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

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Thanks for listening. Great weather continues today. Enjoy sunshine all day long. High 75 this afternoon. Buffalo traffic jam. Been doing quite well on the 5 at 5 from Paramount Bristol in the afternoon. If you like it, vote for it. They're touring all over the place, but not a lot of dates in the United States as of yet. And it looks like they're pretty booked up now through, looks like, pretty much April of next year, but most of those dates are overseas. Hopefully they'll do a swing beginning in April through the United States and maybe coming close by. We'll see. This is Fool's Gold. 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

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Thanks for hanging out on your Tuesday. A little bit after 7 right now. A little cool this morning, but more great weather today. And actually the rest of the week, we could get pretty close to 80 by the time Thursday and Friday gets here. But we'll be in the mid-70s with sunshine today through, middle part of the week. And then still that sunshine hanging around, getting a little warmer. Coming up. Later on this morning, some new music with something new at 8:15, and then I've got the Cascade Draft House Forgotten File at 9:15 for you this morning, all on the way later on. Cage the Elephant, number one again on Out of Order with Stryker this weekend. It's Beaches in Tennessee, and it's on the X.

It's Pearl Jam on 99.3 The X, Tri-Cities Alternative. Thanks for listening. I'm Jay. Sunshine. We're going to be in the mid-70s today. We're looking at traffic in a few minutes. If you see something holding up anything, a wreck or anything like that, let us know. 844-WRECK-12. That's the X traffic hotline from Precision Electrical. We're going to have a look at your Tuesday morning traffic in just a few. Lincoln Park right now on The X.

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First look at Tuesday morning traffic. Thumbs up right now. We're all good everywhere. No problems on I-81, I-26, routes 11 and 19. No issues and no congestion or any problems on the surface streets and secondaries around Johnson City, Bristol, and Kingsport so far this morning. Hopefully it stays that way. 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

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Heard they put on a killer set at Bourbon and Beyond this year. Hey, thanks for listening. I'm Jay. It's Tuesday, and it's going to be great. Sunshine 75 today. More of the same tomorrow. Then we're going to get pretty close to 80 for Thursday and Friday. So that means Acoustic Autumn, Founders Park Amphitheater, Johnson City, 6 till 7:30 this Thursday evening will be a perfect autumn evening to enjoy some great live acoustic music. And it's also ETSU night, so wear your blue and gold out to support. It's Temper City. This is Self-Aware on the X.

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Green Day on 99.3 The X. I'm Jay. Good morning. Little bit after 8. Going to be nice today. Sunshine. It's going to be right at 75 today and more of the same on the way for us tomorrow. Pretty good looking week coming up, too. No sign of any rain till maybe on Sunday, they're saying now. Coming up in a few minutes, I've got some new music to play for you with something new. Cigarettes at Sunset, the new one. Gasoline is on the way. And Matt Mason, Hallucinogenics, right now on The X.

0: Coldplay on 99.3 The X with the More Music Morning. I'm Jay. It's Tuesday. A little cool this morning, but up to the mid-70s with sunshine this afternoon. We're looking at traffic right now. Good shape. No problems. I-81 north and south. I-26 east and west. Routes 11 and 19 all wide open. Surface streets look good this morning, too.
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0: 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In case you haven't heard it yet, the catchy new tune from Joyce Manor. 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

It's Audioslave on 99.3 The X. I'm Jay. Tennessee Athletics and ESPN announcing the game time for the third Saturday in October matchup between Tennessee and Alabama. That's going to have a 3:30 kickoff at Neyland this year. The Vols coming off a 24-14 comeback win this weekend against Auburn. And this weekend, a 4:15 kickoff as they travel to Fayetteville to take on the Razorbacks, Arkansas. Looks like we've got sunshine today. Another nice one, mid-70s this afternoon. Here's Yellow Card and Good Charlotte on the X.

It's the Lumineers on 99.3 The X. I'm Jay. Some more music morning. Sun's out after a chilly start. We'll make it up to the mid-70s this afternoon. Traffic, checking a look. No problems. We're good everywhere. I-26, even in the eastbound lanes, good this morning. No problems. I-81, routes 11 and 19, wide open. Surface streets look normal this morning. We've got no problems in and around Kingsport, Johnson City, and Bristol. Freaking out. 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

It's 99.3 The X. Good morning, I'm Jay. It is a little bit after 9. Sunshine 75 today, going to be nice. Cascade Draft House Forgotten File in just a few minutes. 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
0: From the Cascade Draft House on State Street in downtown Bristol, Cascade is the premier draft house in the Tri-Cities with 40 taps, and they're always doing fun stuff on the Cascade stage. As a matter of fact, how about magic and comedy together? October 15th, it's the Danny Whitson Comedy Magic Show, doors at 2. Show starts at 7. They'll start selling tickets at the door at Cascade at 6 for that. Don't miss it. It's going to be a lot of fun. Cascade Draft House Forgotten File for you this morning. It's Linkin Park. Here's Lost in the Echo on The X.

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1: That's the Cascade Draft House Forgotten File. 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

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It's hard to work when it's going to be so nice outside. We're going to be at 75 sunshine later on. I get to leave at 11, though, so I'm pretty stoked about that. 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

Goo Goo Dolls on 99.3 The X, Tri-Cities Alternative. I'm Jay. Tennessee Athletics and ESPN announcing the game time for the matchup coming up in a couple of weeks, Tennessee and Alabama. That's going to have a 3:30 kickoff this year. The game's going to be at Neyland. And this week, the Vols head to Arkansas to take on the Razorbacks. That's going to have a 4:15 kickoff this Saturday. Here's Bakar on 99.3 The X.

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Puddle of Mud on 99.3 The X, Tri-Cities Alternative. I'm Jay, off into the sunshine this afternoon. Have yourself a great day. I'll see you tomorrow morning at 6 for another More Music Morning. 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He's got the Gen X lunch from noon till 1 today. 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Might I recommend the deck section out back behind Delta Blues in downtown Bristol for lunch today? The weather's going to be perfect for that. 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

morning on 99.3 The X. What's happening? It is Chris rolling up. Hope you've had a good morning. Good start to the day today. Feeling great out there, by the way. Nice one ahead of us. We'll get you there. Now it's the new Cage the Elephant, Beaches in Tennessee on 99.3 The X.

99.3 The X with Sum 41 coming up later on. It's the Paramount Bristol Top 5 at 5 today. That is the countdown to the 5 biggest new alternative songs in the Tri-Cities. 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

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And this is the Gen X Lunch, where we play all kinds of throwback, old-school alternative. And it's brought to you by the Tin Roof Kitchen Company and Delta Blues Barbecue and Catering. So if you're looking for lunch options, they've got them in Bristol and Abingdon. 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

X. It is Chris on the Gen X Lunch for Tuesday afternoon. Still got Sublime on the way, Rage Against the Machine. I'll play the Cranberries too. Now Metallica on the X.

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Now you do what they told you. Now you do what they told you. 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
3: See you Wednesday morning at 6 for another More Music Morning with something new. The Cascade Draft House Forgotten File and all kinds of fall stuff happening around the Tri-Cities. I'll tell you about some of it in the morning on The X.

This afternoon, Max counting down the five biggest new alternative songs in the Tri-Cities with the Paramount Bristol Top 5 at 5. 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Weezer's latest called We Might As Well Be Strangers on the X. Have a great afternoon.

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Hey, you can vote right now on the phone if you'd like. 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
3: 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The Cascade Draft House Forgotten File and all kinds of fall stuff happening around the Tri-Cities. I'll tell you about some of it in the morning on The X.

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Top 5 at 5 today at 5 o'clock. Get ready. You get those votes down. Call me in the studio. Do it on the socials. We're playing it back for the drive home. 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

Tonight's Top 5 at 5 on the way, brought to you by Paramount Bristol. Get ready so you can get those votes down right now in the studio or on the socials online. 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
2: See you Wednesday morning at 6 for another More Music Morning with something new. 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

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Top 5 at 5 on the way. 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Still a little bit of time to get those last minute votes down. Let's see where your favorite song falls. Either call me or do it on the socials. We're playing it back for the drive. 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

0: 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In at number 3, it's Loser. I did that thing.
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0: 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Who is it? It's Buffalo Traffic Jam hanging onto that number one spot. Fool's Gold on the top 5 at 5.
1: 5 at 5.
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Chemical Romance, welcome to the Black Parade. That's a cool song. Always like that. I turn it up every time I hear it. Even when I'm at work, I just crank it up. Noah Kahan's new one. 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

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You probably don't know her. She got her start in that video, just playing a regular dancer chick. Pretty cool. Now she's an actress and a funny comedian. Yellow Card, it's Bedroom Posters on The X.

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Some Blink on the way. Yeah, maybe a little Dexter and the Moon Rocks. Jack White, that's how I'm feeling right now on The X.

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